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Mighty girl, you meet a geet right with the title song, and you got to suck no bike with some. Same early, no zero, 10 minute, kaikusam. 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Folks from Basi, Tabuko area my radio access Nabuko Kodama simply BFB's app on Gornos, Tabuko Apple device and Android mom, and I've been in a station serma de BFB's Gorka Selekare Suna Saknunisam. This is already a look with some Tabi Hamla smart speaker Marfit Penny play BFB's Gorka Banera Suna Saknunisam. Rakari Krom Kami, third hour, my song, Kitchen Marani Subway Subgurkas, Azam, Morifleman Bishnu, Rai Wansangariko Kurakani Rakni Nisu, Part 1 Sihunisa, you know Bazalai, no Bazira, a Tice Minutes at the Kedi, Part 2 Hunisa, Das Bazgalagi, Tira, Minute, Baki with the Hedi. 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

Sure. Yep. That's not me saying anything. That's The Shadows opening up the show for today with their latest single, Sure. All right, BFBS, Gorkha Radio, coming to you live all the way from Kathmandu, Nepal. What a powerful way to start the show, BFBS, Gorkha Connection. And that is what rock and roll is all about. 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Up next, Purbeli band Freebirds are up next with their latest single, Kura.

That's the Sikkimese Nepali band Mona with their debut single Ghar Sare Bon Biralo. For all of you out there just tuning in, BFBS Gorkha Connection playing you the latest Nepali songs. New releases all headed your way. Up next is quite a surprise. This is a collaboration between The Elements featuring Ankit Shrestha with their latest single. Love it though. Check it out, Sahara.

On vocals, that was Sid Yonzen, guitars Chris Kardke, bass Tulsa Rawat, and drums Rohan Dorje Tamang. And together, a band that was formed in 2021, that was Dry Skunk, with their latest single, Haraeko Samay. Well, playing you some of the latest Nepali singles indeed. Don't go anywhere. Up next, another beautiful song. It's Sagar Satyalan, Soundbuzz, Indrani.

I stumbled upon this song a couple of days back and I was like, wow, blown away with the chorus. That total, you know, package there was so good. That was a new artist. He calls himself Topper. And that song was No Atyu Timi. Well, you can check him out on YouTube, Spotify. I'm sure it's there. So, yeah, that's a great way to start off the second half of BFBS Gorkha Connection. For all of you out there tuning in, this is BFBS Gorkha Radio, all the way from Kathmandu, Nepal. It's the voice, Ashish, and I've got a little less than an hour left. I'm here till 12 noon, but keeping that aside, I've still got some great new Nepali music to release. First up, here's Wangden Sherpa with his latest Road Trip, Janchula.

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All right, new artist there, Biraj, with his latest Janmara. And for all of you out there just tuning in, BFBS Gorkha Connection it is, playing you some of the latest Nepali music. Up next is a very new Nepali boy band. They call themselves Bagaicha, and here they are with Bhitte Gadi.

Shushan Kemiri there with his latest offering. That was Larabara. All right, 28 more minutes to go. And here's the latest from Ekdev Limbu. Already creating waves and, of course, trending everywhere. Ekdev Limbu with Tsomeli.

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That's a new band called June, and that was their single, Nasakni. Well, time here this week, Rasakni Bila Baitsa. So thank you so much for being a part of the show. I'm going to leave you with a couple of great artists all headed your way. First up, it's Oshin Karki and her latest featuring Sage No More with Gaur, followed by Yavish Thapa Herai, Shushant Kesi with Bila Bila, and Jitbir Gurung with Prakriti Moha. And for me, bye-bye. I'll see you next time.

PFB's Gorka Radio Sunday Anunsa, Rakari Kramalka Fulka Kohamio, First Star Maso, Jorzagari Rekusu Hitler, Sambandi, Baratati, Junkasi, Jorzama Audenan, Raisi Ma, Tisru Mabani Rekusam, Kuni Sami, Gorwar, Bihin. 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
3: Great.
4: The Mariah of Italy. Oh, Sal. Lovely man as well. Been staying in our hotel all week. Got the whole family out. The kids. Their kids. And their kids.
3: No, so like a seagull had got into the arena. Did you hear that? Watch your chips, watch your chips.
4: Yes, we are.
3: Where are they? I can't see him. Oh, here he is.
4: He's just gone for a walk.
5: Eurovision is more than just a TV show. It's a feeling being united by music, and the celebrations have been going on all week here in Vienna.
3: It's all about wearing flammable clothes as well, if you look at it.
4: That would be a nice link into a VT that we can just talk over, because it's instrumental, darling.
3: Yes. Everyone's watching a video about what a lovely week everyone's had in Vienna. There was a drone show.
4: Didn't see it.
3: Turquoise carpet, you've been on there?
4: Weren't now.
3: Lots of fun in the Euro Village?
4: Not been.
3: What about Euro Club?
4: Didn't go for the first time in 8 years.
3: Sweetheart. They'll be missing you.
4: Honestly, there's like a pilgrimage outside set up for me.
3: They'll be like,
4: doing a walk for me tomorrow.
3: Where's that fella who does the Katie Price impression?
4: Call me, darling. Don't you worry about that.
3: Hi to Colleen in Glasgow, who's been on. She says, I always listen to Eurovision coverage on Radio 2. And oh my, you guys are on fire tonight. Oh, she's in bits with laughter. Thanks, Colleen.
4: Cheers, Cole. My Sarah and Rylan, we're enjoying Eurovision, but missing Gary Davis tunes.
3: Really?
4: They said, you can't have it all.
3: Come on, Rich.
4: Right. Could we have a bit of Yacht Rock when the presenters are doing their next round? Rich, come on.
3: Sal had a touch of the 80s about it. Yeah, he's 12.
4: That was enough of Gary Davis for me tonight.
3: I'm travelling all the way from Preston to Falmouth, tuning in so we don't miss Eurovision. That's Megan, Lydia and James. Thanks for listening, top team.
4: And remember, while we're reading your lovely messages out, the vote is still open at esc.vote. Votes are charged at 15 pence and you can cast up to 10. Full terms and privacy notice are available on the website. Only a few more performances still to come tonight.
3: So the most you can splash out is £1.50.
4: I mean, bargain. Not mine. Guess where Paul is from Glasgow?
3: Go on.
4: Not in Glasgow.
3: No
4: he's watching
3: way.
4: The show from the Eurovision Village in Vienna up the road.
3: Oh, very nice. Hey,
4: Paul's
3: Paul.
4: Having a lovely time.
3: We're listening for Mexico. Loving you guys. Lots of lol moments from my son lounge. Oh, that's just showing off
4: now.
3: Yeah,
4: rude.
3: Been very drizzly here this week. Gave quite a few funny looks. That's Leslie and Christian. Hi, you two.
4: Can you remember what this song was called for Malta? That's playing now?
3: No.
4: Serving, it was called.
3: Oh, yes. The crowd loves it, I remember.
4: The time. Yeah, we do it all the time. So Serving. And it's a very good song.
3: I'm representing the people who like Eurovision but don't know much about it, whilst you're the expert. Well, he's even doing the dance, ladies and gentlemen. Is that the dance?
4: Yeah, she sits on a bouncy ball and does this.
3: Oh, I remember now.
4: And she's coming up in a bit in a very special 70-year celebration.
3: So all the best.
4: Yeah, we do it all the time. Yeah, we do
3: Eurovision
4: it all
3: the time. Over the
4: Serving.
3: It's quite alarming. He's doing that very close to my face, ladies and gentlemen. I could smell him. It smells good, to be fair. Yeah, he's now bouncing quite close to me. Can we get security, please?

0: Next up, we are heading to Norway, Sarah Cox.
1: Yes, Jonas Love and rose to fame in Norway on their version of The Voice only last year.
0: Also in our hotel.
1: He's been juggling Eurovision and looking after his three-year-old kid at home, so surely the tantrums, incoherent ramblings and unpredictable mood swings at Eurovision will keep his hand in for when he returns home. Yeah, he's always at the breakfast buffet, this one, isn't he? Seems like a lovely fella.
0: Yeah.
1: And if you want to count the yars in this song, you'll notch up a full 68 times you'll be able to hear it.
0: Not as many yums that was in Subwoofer, skip that wolf a banana.
1: Take your word for it. Jonas Love for Norway. Yeah, yeah, yeah.

In all fairness, it does sound like something we'd playlist. Jonas Love from Norway. Song number 23 of the evening. I mean, that has woke us up. Wendy from Weirdale said, I'm listening to you guys in my front room on my own, bottle of Prosecco and nobody spoiling me fun. Wendy, you are living the life. My goodness, if that was me, I'd be having a lovely time with you, babes. Next up, we are heading to Romania. And this is Alexandra Capănescu. She rose to fame in 2023. She won The Voice in Romania. Since then, she's played festivals, she's released an EP, she's done a string of singles. Bit of controversy this year surrounding the title of the song, which is called Choke Me. But just to fill you in, you need the context. Alexandra says that it's a rock song about her personal struggles with anxiety and self-doubt. And I think when you know that, all the lyrics make sense. The staging has got a lot of like strings attached to her, sort of feeling like she's a little bit trapped and she sort of breaks free from that. This noise that you're hearing through your wireless means, oh, stage management ain't ready for Romania, but I can see the stage is set and the laser's gone green. So it's time for Romania. This is Alexandra Capănescu with Choke Me.

0: I'm just going to say this now. This has grown on me so much this week.
1: Really?
0: It's given Evanescence to me.
1: Yeah, I know what you mean.
0: If that was Evanescence, what that song out, I'd be like, yeah.
1: I mean, the crowd are loving it here. All the flags are up.
0: Oh, Mickey and Vicky.
2: Victoria, you borrowed my dress again.
3: Yeah, and I love it.
2: It suits you really well.
0: Costume change.
2: So well, those were all the songs for tonight.
3: What? What is it? Who are we missing?
0: I think they're doing a bit.
2: Right.
0: Australia, because Austria are last this evening, and we're in Austria.
2: Austria! Sorry.
3: Oh, Beth. How could we forget?
0: I don't know.
2: Well, here is the final song of tonight.
3: I hope you brought your sunshine. Here is Austria!
4: Thanks, guys. So, to Austria, Cosmo and Tanshine. His real name's Benjamin Gideon. He lives here in our host city, Vienna.
0: That's nice for him. It's just around the corner.
4: Nice.
0: Like
4: so nice, I know.
0: Get the tram home.
4: His fans are called Cosmopolitans, and they are intoxicated by him. His signature look is a blue star painted over one of his eyes in Blue Peter Blue, and he gets vocal lessons from an opera singer. We think he might perform one of the lowest notes of the night.
0: Oh.
4: Hopefully the performance will be a high point, but listen out for that low note.
0: Oh, I will.
4: Don't worry.
5: Here for Austria.
6: Austria.
5: Cosmo.
4: And Tanshine.
0: Do you not think that star is very Gabrielle Eyepatch-esque?
4: Via IKEA.
0: Yes, yes.

0: loads of fans in the arena doing the little dance that he does to that.
1: Sarah.
0: Obviously very popular. Austria Cosmo, Tanshine.
1: That's it.
0: That's your lot, babe.
1: We've had it. Heard from all 25 of our Eurovision acts.

0: Wow! Thank you, Cosmo, for completing tonight's set list.
1: You've heard all 25 competing songs of tonight, but the most exciting part is still to come. Now we have to find a winner, and for that we need you. It's time for you to be making your mind up. Which song in your...
2: The game's back, guys. The game's back.
3: Please, God, no.
2: I have to be honest.
4: Very good
2: so far tonight, they've not been terrible.
3: No.
1: Yeah.
4: Okay.
2: And I actually think they've settled into this tonight.
4: The artist that makes you think that's the voice...
3: It took a while, though, hasn't it?
2: Oh, it's another song. They've got to let this game go.
4: And I wanna vote for them in every way that I can.
2: I'll try. Make heroes. Your mind
1: up. Wow, that was a good run, you poser.
4: Yeah.
1: Well, I'm sure you've downloaded the Eurovision app by
2: yes,
1: now.
2: I have, yes.
1: If you have not done that, now's the time to do it.
3: So, yeah, if you've not voted yet, quick reminder about how to back your favourites. Just simply head to esc.vote to pick up to 10 performers to get behind. Doesn't cost any more than it did to call at 15p per vote, so it's a maximum of £1.50 is splashing out. But they will ask you to pop some card details in there, or you can use Apple or Google Pay. Full terms and privacy notices are on the Radio 2 website.
2: They're
3: on the normal, on the website, not the Radio 2
2: website. ESC.vote. ESC.vote.
3: Sorry, I'm absolutely brainwashed.
2: Don't worry about it.
3: In a good way, of course.
2: It's Steve 2 piping up. You've got up to 10 votes to play with, but... It's use it or lose it. You cannot come back later to cast any unused votes. First up was Denmark.

0: performing fourth tonight for Belgium was a sealer and Dancing on the Ice. Very dramatic. Will your vote go to Belgium's Asila, Dancing on the Ice, that's just gone before? This is Albania. And Alice with Nine. Equally dramatic,
1: whatever,
0: to be fair.
1: Elvis.
0: Away up. It's Daft Apeth. 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Achilles and Furto. Back on track for number seven, Ukraine. Leleka and Rydnim. Wow, she blew us all away. Did she blow you away? Australia's Delta Goodrum with Eclipse.

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And Aiden, his song Bella. Did you think it was Bella?

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This is for Bulgaria. I'm the Bangara. Croatia's Lelek performed Andromeda. And ask Sam. Look, Mum, no computer with Ein, Zwei, Drei for United Kingdom. Obviously, you can't vote for him. Bit of a shame. But hopefully he'll do all right. Went down well here in the arena in Vienna. Oh, very dramatic. 17-year-old Monroe representing France in her song, Regard.

very lively performance for Moldova. Viva Moldova from Satoshi. Linda and Pete for Finland with Liekin Hayton. Very popular, this one. The powerful vocals of Alicia for Poland and Pray.

0: Farming 19th was Lithuania. Lion Seeker, solo Quero Max. 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Wow, for Sweden, we had Felicia and My System. She did great tonight, Antigone, for Cyprus with Jala. 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She's left now.
1: You want more?
0: At school, we're texting in on Thursday, super cute. For Italy, lovely Sal da Vinci and Per Sampras.

Honest Love. Yeah, yeah, yeah. Does he get your vote for Norway? Romania's Alexandra Capitanescu.

0: 25 songs and you can still vote for them. But remember, no more than 10 times. And don't settle for just one artist. Spread your love like glitter at a grand final.
1: Oh, beautifully put.
0: Oh, thank you.
2: Oh, Emily.
0: Emily.
2: What are you up to?
3: Oh, this is just the guest list for the party that we're going to have.
0: Oh, wow. That's how many people want to party with you.
3: Yeah, and
0: I love that.
3: Pretty sure we have some former Eurovision artists on the list here somewhere.
2: Oh, really? Like who?
3: Let me see. Oh, Alexander Rybak, plus one.
0: Oh, that's his violin.
1: Right.
3: Ah, okay. Then we have, Ukraine's winner, Ruslana.
2: Yeah, I'm ready for some wild dancing, okay.
3: Let's see. 2017, Bulgaria. Oh, Christian Kostov.
0: Oh, still a beautiful mess.
3: Then, hold on. Oh, last year's act for Malta, yes, Mariana Conte.
0: Ah, big voice, big energy.
3: And then for Germany in 2004, Max Mutzke.
2: Oh, yeah, I love the guy. He brought soul back into the pop game.
4: All these Eurovision legends coming up, by the way, in a little performance in a mo.
0: Celebration without a glitter ball.
3: In the house. And then, ooh, Lordi.
2: Lordi, why? Why Lordi? I'm scared of Lordi.
0: Calm down, Michael. It's going to be fine. They just want
4: to
0: play.
4: By the way, the background of this. Last Antigone's mum, Tonya, is running wild with a Cyprus flag.
2: Finish disco. She's a perfect choice to kick off any celebration, I think.
0: Yeah, and that celebration starts right here.
4: Here we go.
0: Right now.

0: Happy birthday, Eurovision Song Contest. 1,789 songs. 1,789 dreams. Here's to another glorious 70 years.
1: Well, that was just the inside of my brain.
2: It really was.
1: It literally was, just exploded. Well, there you go. That vote is still open. So many messages coming in as well. This is Denmark's song.
2: Germany went second. Sarah Engels and Fire. Hi to Abby. Says, thanks for driving us home from the airport. Eurovision blasting out on the radio. Party in the Picanto.
1: Go
2: says
1: on.
2: Monty.
1: Israel went third this evening. Noam Bertin with Michelle.
2: For Belgium, Elisa was dancing on the ice. Does she get your vote?
1: Next up was Albania in the fifth slot this evening. Dee and Darren have been in touch and we're sat listening in a damp North Somerset. But your commentary and songs are making us smile and laugh.
2: Nice! Maybe you loved a bit of Fato from Greece. Hi to Alice and Karen in Witten watching with the gerbils, Tim, Ollie and Rocket.
1: Song 7 this evening was Ukraine. Lelka.
2: Performance tonight. Oh, wow, what a performance for Australia. Delta Goodrum and Eclipse.
1: At 9, it was Serbia. Yola Duggan and Isabel have got us synced up to the TV and they're singing Feto, Feto, Feto.
2: Ah, bless Aidan from Malta with Bella, who sent Rylan.
1: Czechia. We're at song 11.
2: Is that a secret?
1: You just made me laugh.
2: Did aftershave sound very old-fashioned? Some aftershave?
1: At 12, it was Bulgaria. Bangaranga.
2: Bangaranga. Croatia went 13th. Will it be unlucky for them? Lelek with Andromeda.
1: Oh, our boy Sam at 14. Obviously, if you're in the UK, you can't vote for the UK.
2: We're loving the commentary whilst partying and drinking grappa. Happy 50th birthday, Liz. That's for Michelle, Claire and Sam. And this was for France, 15th performance for Monroe and Regard.
1: At 16, it's Moldova.
2: For Finland, Linda and Pete with Lieke 10.
1: At 18, it's Alicia for Poland.
2: I haven't watched or listened since ABBA won, but this year I am loving it, says Andrea of Berwick upon Tweed, having a little kitchen disco and loving our energy. 19th performance for Lithuania, Lion Seeker and Solo Queramas.
1: And in 20th this evening was Sweden. Felicia, my system.
2: Here she is for Cyprus, Antigone and Jala.
1: Jala, Jala, they want Jala. Jala, Jala. Lovely Sal Da Vinci was at 22 for Italy.
2: Will you say yeah, yeah, yeah, or no, no, no? To Norway's Jonas Love.
1: Romania at 24. Get your opera songs out.
2: Austria, our final performance this evening. Cosmo with Tanzschrei.
3: Big news! You can buy a small replica of the trophy in the Eurovision shop.
1: Oh, yeah. Done enough fun facts.
4: Victoria, let's present.
2: Go on.
1: Not that fun, but every Eurovision I've done, I got one of them.
4: DVD and.
2: What, one of the little.
1: The little mini trophies.
4: From 2026.
1: Just a little reminder of where I've been for when I forget.
2: Where are they in your house?
4: Die Hard Eurovision.
1: Got loads. Got.
2: Where are they, though? Are they in your downstairs loo?
1: Next to my BAFTA.
2: Like.
5: No! Oh, sorry. Did I mention that?
2: Oh, no, he didn't. He sneaked it in.
1: Just next to me BAFTA, darling.
2: We should do a drinking game for how often you mention your BAFTA.
1: Oh, my.
2: People will be leathered.
1: I wouldn't be making the flight tomorrow, put it that way.
4: No. Later. Oops, I did it again.
3: That's not a Eurovision song, but it still has a nice refrain.
4: So it's 8 for you, 8 for me. Let's call it a draw.
3: Let's call it a draw.
4: Yeah, all right.
3: Okay.
1: I don't think they know where they're going.
4: In the other big competition running tonight, there won't be a draw in the end. If there is, then the country that received more points from the audience is the winner. So the artists here.
1: So we're seeing some visuals of all of the artists behind the host now.
3: It is so. And they actually,
1: I feel like everyone's got on this year. Everyone's got on really well. There's been no real drama between the acts.
2: It's because of that WhatsApp group that they've organised.
3: Deciding how this night ends.
4: Well, this night is far.
2: I like Achilles.
4: Just look at our guest list.
2: Statue guy, all painted white. He just looks like an actual statue in the background with the Greek flag.
3: Proud to welcome on stage an Austrian musician, songwriter, and music producer who has more than a billion streams on your favorite music.
1: Now, this is something quite special. The second interval act this evening is Padov Stella, Austrian music producer and DJ. He's considered a pioneer of electro swing and is one of the most internationally successful artists from Austria. He's also known for visual artwork, which has been shown in numerous galleries. You're going to love this. It's really, really special. This is Padov Stella.

0: There you go. Did you enjoy it like Rylan quite aggressively instructed you to?
1: Quite aggressive, but do you know what? If you're not aggressive or assertive, you just don't get anything. Don't you?
0: These days, babe. That was Black Lilies from Parov Stella.
1: Nice song.
0: I said that Aidan sent you aftershave.
1: He did send me aftershave. I didn't know what you said. I was like, what are you going with? Oh, hang on.
0: I didn't get sent anything from
1: Aidan.
0: We're
1: back to Professor Eurovision.
0: Oh, here we go.
1: This one ain't too bad, to be fair. It just explains the voting, but you know that already, so you don't need to know that.
2: Never fully understood the vote.
1: Do you know we should shout out?
0: Go on.
1: And I know half of these. Some of the stage management this year.
0: You know everyone here.
1: I do. Do you know why? I love them all. Some of the British crew here as well. We've got John, you've got Nikki, you've got Emma, you've got Tim, you know, Tim, Mikey, all the rest of their team working fast to turn all that staging around in 48 seconds
0: tonight.
1: It is
0: incredible to watch, isn't it?
1: It's honestly, like, Nikki Hogan, I know he's out there as well. Everyone, when you're watching this from, especially our angle, we're at the top of the arena. There's a laser projection that is projected onto the stage for every single act, and it shows the exact measurements of where their staging should be.
0: Yep.
1: But also on the stage is this countdown clock.
0: I know, it's terrifying.
1: That starts in yellow.
0: Yep.
1: Goes to an orange.
0: From 49 seconds.
1: Literally, goes to an orange. Then from 5 seconds starts flashing red.
0: Yeah.
1: And if you miss that, I believe you get sacked on the spot.
0: Yeah, or to UK DJs start filling with texts and stuff and going, what are we doing? They've been incredible, though, just seeing them push all those sets on and off. It really is. It's like a sport in itself. Best reporting ever, say Jackie and Steve Ashington.
1: Thanks, Jack and Steve.
0: Northumberland.
1: Robbie and Jonathan were on the ferry from Belfast to Liverpool listening while they've got a signal. Hope you're all right, guys.
0: Is that what a ferry does?
1: I think that's what Sarah Cox has just done on Radio 2.
0: I'm listening to you both whilst watching the telly. There's a bit of that going on. We love it. There's a bit of a delay. It's doing me up his head in, so I've told him to shut his eyes, says Amanda of Staffordshire.
1: What are you going to say?
0: I know. Well done, Amanda. Hi, hubby.
1: Hi, hubs. Elle's got in touch. Me and my partner Noah are listening on our anniversary road trip. Celebrated a year together on Thursday and listening to Eurovision on the way back home. Well, I hope we're making your journey a little bit better, my love.
0: Nice. We're listening in the car whilst travelling from Bournemouth back to Sheffield. Say Amy and Marie. Hi, you two ladies.
1: Sarah and Mel are following Eurovision from the sofa in Stockport. Oh, we love you both at the best of times, but tonight, you're fantastic.
0: Sure, I'm
1: your mouth. Stop it, Sarah and Mel. You're making blush. Wee wee.
0: Amanda and Scott from sunny Somerset have been on.
1: They've said nothing, just that.
0: Are you sure it's still sunny? What time is it over there? Have they got floodlights on in the garden or something?
1: They must have. Anthea and Rob are loving the show from their balcony in Side in Turkey.
0: Somewhere in Turkey.
1: Side.
0: Very nice.
1: I doubt it's side.
0: Be weird, wouldn't it?
1: Yeah. Where I am, Merhaba, Turkey. I'm inside. I'm going to say Side.
0: Side.
1: Yeah, I'm going to say Side. Oh, now no more texts. Everyone's got home. Right. Okay, that was that.
0: If you would like to say hello, 88291. Don't forget, by the way, if you haven't already voted, you can vote for your favourite. Just head to esc.vote. Votes cost you 15p. Not coats.
1: I wish they were 15p. My God, I'd need to get a bigger wardrobe.
0: Did get a jacket the other day. I went off doing a bit of shopping.
1: Good job.
0: Votes cost 15p. Terms and privacy notices on the website. Remember, you've got up to 10 votes so you can spread the love.
1: Very quickly as well. Will's listening on Miami Beach.
0: Oh, fancy.
1: Come on. Right, where are we going now?
0: What's happening?
1: Is it back to the green room, do we think? No, we're on the walkway.
3: Hello, we're alive. Back again at the Eurovision Song Contest. How are you doing?
1: Not too bad, actually. Coming up the stairs is quite a... okay, you don't really want to know.
4: 4 minutes left to vote for your favourite artists.
3: You can vote up to 10 times via the app, by phone, or you can text.
1: Just by the website
4: for you
1: guys.
4: Here's the final recap, but this time in reverse order.
3: It's crazy.
0: Oh God, I got them jumbled up last time. They're going backwards now. It's like when you're on a fun fair ride and you want to get off and then they send it backwards, isn't
1: it? I know
0: it?
1: All about that.
0: You do, don't you? You've rode a few of them. Oh, here we go. Austria, Cosmo, Chance Shine.
1: Hi, Kennedy, if you're listening.
0: I was just going to say.
1: Yeah.
0: Yeah.
1: Romania was at 24 with Choke Me.
0: Then Yeah, Yeah, Yeah from Jonas Love and Nowhere.
1: Italy performed 22nd tonight. Sal Da Vinci in that big old wedding dress. Not him wearing it.
0: We've got a real soft spot for this young woman. Yeah. Antigone for Cyprus. Jala.
1: Not the last we're going to see of her.
0: I hope not.
1: She's in season 3 of Robin Ryland. Sweden were at 20. Felicia with My System.
0: Never to do a shot every time Ryland mentions one of his other shows or his BAFTA. I'm on 6 shots so far.
1: Lithuania was at 19. No BAFTA there, though.
0: Solo Quiromas from Lion Seeker.
1: Alicia for Poland was at 18.
0: Linda and Pete. Linda's the one with the violin. For Finland, Liekin Heten.
1: Wait for it. There it is. At 16, it was Moldova.
0: France with a very dramatic Regard from Monroe.
1: There's our boy. Look, Mum, no computer at 14. Remember, you cannot vote for the UK if you are in the UK.
0: Lots of people listening on their holidays, though. You know
1: Get
0: what
1: voting.
0: To do, guys. Croatia's Lelek with Andromeda.
1: Bangaranga. Bulgaria, Dara was at 12.
0: Bangaranga. Czechia gave us Crossroads. Nearly, Daniel Ziska.
1: Nearly had a second performance tonight because of the camera issue.
0: Oh.
1: Aiden was at number 10 for Malta. Dishing out aftershave like hotcakes in the bubble.
0: And it's a keeper that he likes, clearly. Serbia, Lavina, Krajmane.
1: I mentioned I've got a BAFTA.
0: He's going to try and sniff you out, I'm telling you.
1: Delta Goodrum, God bless her, was elevated from a piano.
0: Oh.
1: For Australia.
0: What a moment. Leleka for Ukraine and Rydnim.
2: Whatever.
1: Aquilas for Greece. That's getting your head, that's
0: yeah. Albania, very dramatic. Alice and Nan.
1: Which means?
0: Mother.
1: Thank you. At number 4 this evening was Belgium. Isila. Dancing on the ice.
0: Noam Beton was representing Israel with his song Michelle.
1: Come out of a beautiful diamond, maybe from Trotsky.
0: Oh, maybe.
1: Victoria might have got her fingers in. Germany was at number 2. Sarah with Fire.
0: And opening the whole show was Søren Toppegaard Lund with from Denmark.
1: Love this song. Great track. Remember, voting's about to close. Get those votes in. If you're listening outside of the UK, vote for our boy.
3: Please help us with the countdown.
0: Oh, here we go. I'm always slightly out with it.
1: Hurry up, hurry up.
0: 10, 9, 8, 7, 6, 5, 4, 3, 2, 1.
1: Stop voting now.
0: That's it, the vote is now closed. You can do no more.
1: Stick with us here on BBC Radio 2. We are going to be finding out the winner of the Eurovision Song Contest 2026 very, very soon.
0: And then after us, OJ's here with his Eurovision after party. It never stops on Radio 2.
1: And now we're going to hear from a very special guest.
5: Known as the musician's talent.
1: The piano man.
5: You know, you think of Beethoven's Ninth, but you also think of the waltz and Strauss, which is wonderful, happy music. Then I also think of the cafe orchestras that play, you know, outdoors It could be an accordion, a violin, and a piano. It could be a very small ensemble. The music is there in so many different ways. You can even see it in the architecture. You know, you look on some of the buildings and there's a little angel playing a violin coming off the balcony of a building. And you don't see that in other cities. Well, I found out that my father was living in Vienna. He and my mother had broken up in the late 50s, and that he had married again and had another son who was born in Vienna. So I had to go and meet him. Vienna Waits. When I wrote Vienna Waits for You, I meant that it's a place where you close the circle, where questions that you have become answered. Suddenly, things started to make sense in the world for me, which is really what the song was about, was like, slow down and, you know, look around you and, you know, have some gratitude for the way things are in your life, the good things in your life.
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9: Donald Trump is home from China and turning his attention back to his biggest problem, his unfinished and unpopular war with Iran. Mr. Trump warned today that he was ready to return to strikes, his language echoing that threat from last month to destroy Iran's entire civilization. The two sides are clearly still far apart on the big issue of Iran's nuclear program. 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